0: 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Just do your best, darling. Right, cheers.
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I couldn't.

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DeLorean 91.9. Sentí otra música. It's worked so far, but we're not out yet. I wanna know what you're thinking. There are some things you can't hide. I wanna know.